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0: 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Hit music.

that you're out there. Woo! Hi, Hampton Roads. I'm Shelly. It's Party 107.7. Feel good hit music. I hope you're doing well on this Wednesday. Yeah, we're already at Wednesday. Happy hump day. Justin Bieber right now with UConn to kick off the midday.

0: Party 107.7. I'm Shelly. What's up to Julia? She's calling from out in Suffolk today. So, Julia, on a hot day like today, do you prefer the pool or the beach? Which one?
1: Beach, but no sharks.
0: Yeah, no sharks. Right, cross your fingers. Cross your fingers. They pop up every now and again, right? So, I remember like last time in the Outer Banks, there were maybe a couple. So, yeah, have a great day, whatever you're doing on this hot one in Hampton Roads. It's Party.

Hey, Shelly here. It's Party 107.7. So remember when Kim Kardashian was robbed? Many years ago, she was robbed in a hotel room. They stole all of her jewelry. Well, she only wants a dollar from those robbers. Yeah, I'll give you the scoop next in my Showbiz Minute on Party 107.7.

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0: Kelly, and I'm Shelly. I'm Party 107.7. What's going on? That was Dilemma right there. And I know your dilemma, you're out of cash, right? I know we all are. We can use extra money. 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
1: Hey, I'm Shelly. It's Party 107.7. If you've been listening to the midday for a while, you know I have an almost 4-year-old daughter and a 1-year-old son. And man, my son, it's official. We have a walker. He just started walking. He is all over the place. He, again, and you've heard me say this before, he the other day walked right into the bathroom, started splashing his hands in the toilet. He's now opening cabinets. He's walking, trying to open doors. I mean, we're thinking of changing the door handles because we have levers. We're thinking of getting knobs because he's going to walk right out the door one day, I swear. It's

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If you can beat our pop culture expert in 5 questions, you get paid a bunch of chances to win $1,000 waiting by the phone. Why did somebody get ghosted? We'll investigate the throwback throwdown. Name that tune battle. It's the Fred Show tomorrow morning, and catch up anytime 24/7 on the iHeart app, YouTube, Facebook, TikTok, and Instagram. Just search for the Fred Show. See you tomorrow. Kelly.

temperature right there. I don't know. My little weather app says high of 96 today. But I went outside this morning and it was high. It was already like, it felt like it was 90 degrees already. Hey, I'm Shelly. It's Party 107.7. We're commercial free right now for 107 minutes. And another chance at money coming up here at noon.

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0: JP is out in Norfolk. JP, it's the noon hour. So what are you having for lunch today?
1: Oh, McNuggets, man. I need my nuggets. I need my nuggets in my life. Those dipping sauce.
0: First of all, you have a great radio voice, JP. But second of all, I know for some people, the nuggets, they're necessary. A weekly staple for lunch. I got you.

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Our girl Kiki on the Fred Show, she posted a review of Bruno Mars' recent concert, and Bruno responded. 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

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It's Party 107.7. I don't know what I was thinking. I wore pants today. I don't know what was going on in my head. Mom brain for sure. Thanks for being here. We're commercial free. It's so hot out.

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If you can beat our pop culture expert in 5 questions, you get paid. 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Why did somebody get ghosted? We'll investigate the throwback throwdown. Name that tune battle. 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

0: 97.7, and we continue to be commercial free right now. Hi there. My name's Shelly. This is Monica out in Chesapeake. Monica, it is so hot today. What do you prefer, the pool or the beach? What are you going to try to do?
1: Baby, come on now. Everybody likes
0: beach. Hey, you know what, though? I got to push back on that. My husband is actually a pool guy. He does not like the beach at all. He much prefers the pool. He doesn't like sand, getting into shorts and sandals and everything. So he's a pool guy. But let me know what you're doing today.

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Kiki on our morning show, The Fred Show. Yeah, he responded to a video that she made about him. Oh my gosh, it's a whole thing. Check it out, at Fred Show Radio. Okay, you can follow him on Instagram. It's Party 107.7.

Please don't stop the music. Yeah, we don't stop the music here on Party 107.7. Mike Klein is coming up next, and starting around 3:40. He has 107 minutes of commercial-free music for you. All right, so make sure to stick around for that. Also, stick around for another chance to win $1,000. That's, of course, coming up at 3 o'clock with the keyword. I'm Shelly, and I will talk to you tomorrow on Party 107.7. Hang in there on this hot day.

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Yo, it's Party 107.7. We got some good weather this weekend. Going to be in the 70s on Saturday and Sunday. Then Monday, it's going to be almost 80 degrees. But I don't know. I feel like it could be warmer this Memorial Day weekend. Justin Bieber, UConn is on. 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

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That's coming up after 4 o'clock here on Party 107.7. So get ready to win yourself $1,000. Here's Sabrina Carpenter, Espresso.

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This is ridiculous. Why is they making it so hard for us to travel? 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

0: 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If you can beat our pop culture expert in 5 questions, you get paid a bunch of chances to win $1,000 waiting by the phone. Why did somebody get ghosted? 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
1: Hey, Jill. You know them old sugar daddy. They be tricking, they tell them girls.

This is absolutely disgusting. Just in time for summer, Spam now comes in hot dog form. No, thank you. If you're a big Spam fan, maybe you like hot dog Spam. I don't know. If you're going to have a citrus cookout, I'm not coming. Kalani folded. It's on right now.

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Yo, it's Party 107.7. So Taylor Swift and Travis Kelce are talking about prenups. Now, I think it's a good idea. She's worth about $2 billion. He's worth about $90 million. I mean, you know, she's worth a lot more money. So you got to be careful.

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If you can beat our pop culture expert in 5 questions, you get paid a bunch of chances to win $1,000 waiting by the phone. 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We'll investigate the throwback throwdown. 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

this is definitely a red flag for in the dating world right now. If you're in $25,000 debt or more, like, people will not date you. They will break up with you over this. Seriously, this is very interesting to me. I didn't know it was this serious, but it's serious right now. Bieber, UConn's on Party 107.7.

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I'm Mike Klein. Apparently dad bods are over with, which is not good for me. New research shows women are more interested in men with leaner athletic builds, where guys are more interested in curvy female bodies over the ultra thin ones. This seems unfair. I'm going to have to do more working out. I don't know if I like that. Huntress Golden is on Party.

0: gotta swing that.
1: I'm stretching like a friend.
0: You gotta swing that.
1: I'm stretching like a lover.
2: 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It's Party 107.7. Shots, everybody, at Norfolk and Hampton. Also, ODU, Christopher Newport, and Virginia Wesleyan. Congratulations, guys. Here's Kalani Unfolded.

Party 107.7. Looks like it's going to be 80 degrees on Monday for Memorial Day. I'm excited for this. I'm definitely going to try to do some beach time if it doesn't have a thunderstorm, which could be happening. Who knows?

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All right, here's what people think when you text laugh out loud at the end of everything you write to somebody. They worry about how they're perceived. They have anxiety. They have fear of oversharing. They want to be understood. They're empathetic. They value connection. They value sarcastic. Being sarcastic. Oh, my God. This is all me. This is terrible. Stop her back to friends. Laugh out loud.

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We'll see what happens tomorrow if she wins. 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

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Be not worried.

All right, I don't know how it went this long, but apparently it's official. The dad bod is over with. We know that's not what you want anymore. You want athletic build. This is going to be terrible for me. Bieber, UConn's on right now. It's Party 107.7 as bathing season kicks off this weekend. Great.

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0: 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It's the V Bros, Mikey V, Frankie V, and Gianna.
1: Teresa's with us right now as you spread positivity. What's that one thing making you smile?
2: I had the best blueberry muffin this morning. Ooh. Like, I went to like my little local shop. It was like just the right amount. I don't want to say moist on the radio, but it was like the right amount of like a moist muffin, but with like the crumbles on top. 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
0: A good muffin is a game changer. Now, do you eat just the tops or do you eat the whole muffin? Because our mom used to pick away the tops of every muffin in the house.
2: So I do eat the bottom if it's good because there was like extra blueberries down there.
1: So what mom would do is we'd wake up and go get the muffins and the tops missing. Mom say, damn, the rats got at them again.
0: Well, happy no rats got your muffins. Appreciate you spreading positive vibes with the V-Bros.

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0: 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Going to talk about that next.

0: perfect. 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